0: responded to 3500 Plague Road, assist the fire department with a 30-year-old female that was actively seizing, is now unconscious. Caller does confirm that she is breathing, she is still unconscious.
1: Interior 16 copy, what's that address again? I'm collecting.
0: 3500 Plague.

0: 60, I'll head back to Mark's. 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

0: 47, and comes back to a Charles Anthony Crute, age 65, out of Cleveland, showing valid no one.
1: That mail was dropped off here, Grandpa, to the children in the car. They'll be on their way. The mail 44 took was cited, black mail, I'll be clear.
0: Ten four. Be advised, I also got a phone call for you

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2: 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I'm at Bagley and Prospect. 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
0: Copy.
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4: 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Warning for the RO, TCD, traffic control.
0: This is 419 Sally Court.

0: 14 plus.
1: Go ahead.
0: 9538 says that they did not call. Do you have another caller?
1: That the neighbor was calling on. They're the one that is supposed to have the trap.
0: Which neighbor called? Because we'll go talk to them. They can have a live trap for possums.

0: stated, you guys can give her a phone call.
1: We have a company that is doing the trapping here for the nuisance animal that is causing damage, and that is allowed.

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0: police is actually Frank Edward John 9294.
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0: Black police.
1: Okay.

0: Perfect.
1: Both myself and 14 spoke to the complainant on the phone and explained the state law regarding trapping animals. I think they now understand they are completely within their rights to do so as they hired a professional. Both answers will be clear.
0: 10-4. Go ahead.
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0: Post states that the male inside that's refusing to leave. 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No one is injured. She states she'll meet you guys at the front door.
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2: Okay, this is my last scene here. First name Mark, last name Atkins, Adam Tom King, Ida Nick Sam, address 24189 Normandy Drive, Homestead Falls, 06. Just my last scene here. First name Mark, last name Atkins, Adam Tom King, Ida Nick Sam, address 24189 Normandy Drive, Homestead Falls, 06. 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

0: Robert Ball, 851-370. She's the manager here. She wanted Mark Batkin's trespass. I will try contacting him on the phone to advise him. I'll be clear.
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0: Female called saying she was walking her dog, heard a female yelling for someone to get their hands off of them, sounded like a possible domestic. She believes it was coming from 4197 West 214th Street. No history of same.
1: 40. 46.

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1: The driver was Victor Robert, 919-395. It was an unknown race in the male. I believe it was Middle Eastern, but I'm not sure. His advice for traffic control device and lanes of travel. Penny.

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1: 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She was very upset.

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0: 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Break for an OL. 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
0: 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Caller reports there's about six teenage boys running around, yelling, throwing shoes. Noise disturbance.
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0: The driver info I gave you, he's under for OPI. 44 will be transporting. Passenger will be taken to Speedway by 1615. He'll be cited for home container as well. Can you get a report? Send over CCH for the driver.
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0: We got the passenger on board, Robert Tom, 714-774. Got him on board, getting him a courtesy ride to Speedway. Starting mileage, 7319.0.
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2: 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I'll be clear for 47. Stop.

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1: 46.
0: Got a report of a possible intox driver in North Olmsted, Columbia, and Brook Park heading eastbound. We don't have any officers in position. If you could check from the border. License plate, Mike Ocean Nick Robert, Lincoln Lincoln Robert, should be a white 2020 Acura. Caller states the vehicle was swerving all over the road.
1: 40's a copy, Lorena story.
2: 40's, get him on Brook Park now. What's the plate again?
0: Mike Ocean Nick Robert, Lincoln Lincoln Robert, should be a white 2020 Acura.

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0: $0.52. At the corner of Clegg and Brook Park, white Dodge Ram, Ohio plate, Kevin David Victor, 5779, swerving back and forth between lanes, and is currently at a complete stop at a green light. We're going to be turning left onto Clegg.
1: Copy. 22, are you still waiting on a tow?
2: Negative, we're done with it. We're right where that white Dodge is.
1: I copy.
0: That vehicle is now going eastbound on 480 from Clegg Road.
1: You copying the traffic?
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0: 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I'll be clear.
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0: 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She's left Cove Lake. 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

0: need to radio. I actually have a traffic stop this time.
1: In response to the area of 28324 West Oviatt, resident there states that she is hearing fireworks going off possibly east of her address. Again, that's at 28324 West Oviatt is the caller address.

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1: Copy 2249. Can you confirm that there's a lockbox there?

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1: Oh, I'm 17. You can log this as a PC search.
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0: 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Do you need any additional units?
1: Negative. After using Rowan, then we got 10. We should be good.

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1: 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East before Clyde.
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kid head over to the police station. There were a couple of kids there. They were at the basketball courts off of Dover Center. Some kids in a smaller white Toyota pulled up. They were confronting them about something, and one took the kid's bike and threw it down, and they want to talk to an officer. They're at the station at this time.

0: I'm going to have those kids go inside to speak with 1115. I'm not sure which direction the car went in, but it was a smaller white Toyota. Plate was possibly King Walter Walter 3650 or King Mike Mike 3650.
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King Edward Queen 30.

respond to the parking lot of Walmart 24801 Brookhart Road for situation. 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A blue Mustang. He advised that she male has been physical with the female. He did not see any weapons.

0: 21, I'll be in the area. 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What was that vehicle description again?
1: The caller is saying that they are currently out physically fighting each other now. There is a crowd of people trying to get them apart.
0: Yeah,
2: got it.

0: 216.
1: Go ahead.
0: Play on the Mustang. It's going to be King, Zebra, Zebra, 7462. There's another vehicle here involved. It's going to be King, X-Ray, Tom, 4986.

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1: 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You're with a black hand, hey, could you play a second?

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0: 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I'm going to go north and see if I can't find him.
1: I'll also be in the area.
2: Okay.

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2: The vehicle's at.
3: Negative. My caller was headed northbound on Columbia. She was passing Butternut when she made the call. She just said that the vehicle was going southbound in northbound lanes on Columbia. She advised was heading towards Cook.
0: Two Bree units. I just got off the phone with Mark. He advised he is at the Eagles.
2: I copy. No 6-4-7. I don't have service in the VFW. Could you repeat?
0: I got off the phone with him. He is at the Eagles. I'll go over there, see if I can make contact with him.

0: 16 to 47. I'll join you with the Eagles. Let me know when you're close.
1: I'm Rocky River and Raiden. I'll be there in a second.
0: Got it. White Jeep, no plate.

0: 12 and 15 are out of the Eagles. And just so everyone's aware, they do want charges of ag menacing and trespassing at this point.
1: We copy 47. I'm out as well.
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4: 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I'm approaching Maple Way now.
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0: We just drove north from Cook to Grace, and we didn't see anything.
1: Copy. Thank you, Falls.
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1: Please, I'm going to see if he's in a ditch somewhere.

0: 23. Are you still north on Columbia?
1: Affirmative. I'm coming up on Pontarnut. I haven't seen any sign of him.
0: All right, I'm going to turn around and go down John.
1: Copy.
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0: 23 to 46. John and Fitch, go ahead.
1: 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I'm not seeing anything either.
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2: Go ahead.
1: That vehicle's in the ETL, GOA. 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Thanks again, Falls.
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1: 620,
0: go ahead.
1: We received a call, possible update on the runway driver. And as that car advised, there was a runway driver that pulled into the plaza next to, they advised a Rite Aid. I think it was actually the Drug Mart off of Columbia, the 8191 Columbia Road, where the Drug Mart is. They're in the plaza directly next to it. They advised it was a dark color sedan. Mentioned the description of the runway driver we were looking for earlier.
0: Copy. You must be en route.
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0: 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What kind of vehicle is he driving? What man we have under?
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0: Driver Victor Sam 063859. 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I'm clear.
1: Thank you.

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0: Yeah, 06, he's claiming there's no vehicle of his out there.
1: Fifteen. Didn't you run a car registered to him in the parking lot?
0: Negative. I found it through leads.

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0: On your way to Marion, could you take a drive through the CVS parking lot? Report of a suspicious male wearing all black with a mask covering his face. Caller no longer on the scene says that he followed her through the parking lot about 15 minutes ago.
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0: And a disabled vehicle. 480 eastbound between Clegg and Lorraine, closer to Brendan. Give me a white Ford. License. Yeah, 480 eastbound, sorry, between Clegg. It's closer to the overpass of Brendan. License plate King Michael George, 7644.
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16, 15 to read. I've got this mail on board in Rochester Strongsville. I already called him.

0: 6, you know, 6 radio. You could add two parties to the CAD. First one is Robert Paul, 851-370. Right for second one.
1: 10-4, go ahead.
0: Robert Lincoln, 029-766.
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0: Dispatch, Officer Medic 1.
1: Yeah, attention, Medic 1.
0: Medic 1 is transporting to St. John's, beginning miles 54.2.
1: 10-4, transporting to St. John's, over 23.
2: Ramada parking lot, King, Young, Lincoln, 5303, KYL, 5303.
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0: Ray to all Beret units. Be advised, we were just called by Brook Park PD dispatched. They are currently taking a report for a male at the Acadian Apartments who states that he was pistol whipped by six black males. They're still trying to gather. The male is very distraught that they're speaking with, and they're unable to gather much. They advise there's six black males. At least one would be armed. They were able to run the plate. King Charlie Union 6206 coming back to the victim's roommate. Their dispatch is unsure whether or not this is a vehicle that was involved or this is a vehicle that was there, but they advise to be on the lookout for that vehicle if they do see it.
1: 44, 47, copy.
2: 15, copy.
3: Can you update us to get further?
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0: Okay, plus make one.
4: Responded to senior apartments. What apartment was that?
0: It was apartment 134. I was not able to gather any patient information from the alarm company. They also didn't have any key or keypad or lock information.
4: Okay.
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0: battery as long as that front door checks okay. 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
2: Negative. He stated he was all the way out in Hinckley. I just wanted someone to make sure everything was okay.
0: Yeah, check's okay. We're clear.
2: Come on.
3: Zero, close by drive. He finds you no longer wants ambulance response. Does not want to be checked out. You can just record.
4: 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We're on scene. 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
2: 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She finds it suspicious. If you could check the area.
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2: 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Yeah, we're good. 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
0: That mail's been dropped off at Strongsville. I'll be right back.
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0: 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I lost sight of them when they entered the property.

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You check on a vehicle that's sitting in the entrance. 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

Liberty Sanctuary. Can you get the next report number for this so I can complete the post-flip?

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2: 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I'm going to be doing a PC search before I head to Toronto.
3: Maria units. Burt Park's aware that the mail is supposed to be coming back here. They made contact with him. They don't want him stopped at this time. I'm assuming we all just all flock it.
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0: I've got Kevin on board. Can you call Strawnville? Let them know I'm en route. It is for testing, but he's going to have to get a ride from there. But he says he should get one.
1: Copy.
0: You could also please send his lead-in vehicle over to the jail for me, please.

0: Is there any falls units close to Bagley, Columbia?
1: Nineteen and 06 will head that way.
0: All right, yeah, if you could just meet me at BP real quick so I can throw an extra set on him.
1: Copy.
0: Love and touch for you.
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0: 23 copies. 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

0: 16:06, 16:15.
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0: Could you respond to 198 Front Street? Caller states that her neighbors sideswiped her vehicle and they're possibly in talks and denying that it happened. Again, it's going to be 198 Front Street. Caller will be waiting outside.
1: 15, copy.

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1: 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Was it just the open container in the vehicle?
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1: You just log, I'm working up Bria Commons detail. I advise the Domino's employees about keeping the door propped open to Bria Commons 1.

0: Three Arroyo, two Albury units. The advisor just got word from Brook Park PD. They said that they are all set at the Acadian with their issue that was going on. We do not need to look for the vehicle any longer. They thank us for our assistance.
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0: 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There's some miscommunication and confusion about whether the accident occurred. I'm going to do some digging in the next couple of days and follow up.

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1: People respond to 357 West Street. Assist the fire department with a 26-year-old male who's having an allergic reaction, having trouble breathing.

0: 58, engine 3 in service. 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
0: I'll be arriving on west.
1: 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Just be advised, 1615 is going to be the back house.
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2: Copy, thank you.
4: 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I'll be out as well.
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0: 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He'll be sitting at jail so he can find a ride or sober.
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0: 5711. Is there a BAC for this mail?
1: Sorry, read advice.
0: Is there a BAC for this mail?
1: Negative, you refuse, but no ALS.
0: Okay.

0: 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Sorry, I'm dumb. 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Just no refusal charge.
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2: 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It's going to be a medical call. FD's transporting to southwest. I'll be clear.
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4: 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Gray Chevy, unreadable, temp tech.

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0: Cleveland Metro breaks out with one of your warrants for a Carlos Rivera. Failure to appear on traffic offense, no matter intox. Looks like they're at Brighton Park, which is in Old Brooklyn. Wondering if you want to meet or pick up.
1: Negative. 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
1: I'm 17, Bruce Hoplin.
0: President, at 3:42, Kenmore called stating that there's a car parked in front of their address, a dark-colored sedan. They heard people arguing inside the vehicle. Then two people got out of the car, and they went eastbound from Kenmore on Lake. No description of the parties involved, but the vehicle is still parked there, and it has its lights on, possibly unoccupied.
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0: No matter. I came westbound down Lake. I didn't see anybody walking east.
1: You can.
0: 6-4-8 when you're ready.
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0: John William Lincoln, 4392.
2: It goes back to a Nancy Gallagher out of Avon Lake on a 19 Honda. A 43-year-old female. No one says.
0: 10-4. Car is running, passenger door is open.
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2: Traffic. 6-4.
3: 90 westbound, just east of Columbia with a white Dodge Charger, no visible plate.

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0: 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Can you advise?
1: Is it 2780?
0: Affirmative. 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

0: 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Motorcycle just blew our doors off at about 120 eastbound, passing Cahoon. We lit it up for a second, didn't pursue it.
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0: Grand River. That bike's approaching Clayton now. I got laser on it at 89. It's almost to slow down a little bit.
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0: Pepper, or Rhea, as stated in the cat screen, she's unable to get to the door to unlock it. I'm going to be sending PD over as well. 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
1: That voice just passed. McKinley, on about 120.
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0: Secret assist the fire department at 55 Barrett Road, apartment 337. A 72-year-old female that fell. 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
1: 33 en route, 4 o'clock. We did make contact with her. She's moving air. Vomiting with some blood in the vomit.

0: 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Four three one three three point eight. Are you waiting on North Ridgeville?
1: Okay.

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0: West Lake units in the area of 90 East from Cracker. Caller reports a white SUV driving recklessly, swerving. Caller's in a Dodge Ram. Can't see a plate.
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0: East Rapids of the area, 9525 Charney Circle, 9525 Charney. 911 caller reporting a male named Josh got into a vehicle with her daughter. They're both in their 30s, just boyfriend and girlfriend. I guess he left the area in a high-speed travel in a black Chevy four-door. Very limited information. Some kind of rolling domestic. He said he was going to go crash the vehicle with her in it. If you guys can check the area and then head to the house, you can collect any more info. They're very vague on information.
1: Okay, copy.

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0: 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Should you be able to handle it, or do you want me to send 63?
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0: 57 Lake DeFalls units. The vehicle hit Columbia Road, Sprague Road, northbound at 8:38 a.m.
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1: It's a four door. It's like a Chevy Cruze, black in color, four door sedan.
0: Okay.
1: Yeah, it's a Chevy Cruze LT, black in color.

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0: Okay, the parties involved are going to be a Jackie Coslow. That's going to be Charles Ocean Sam, Tom Lincoln Ocean William, and a Josh Hydamus. It's going to be Henry Edward Ida, David Adam, Michael Ocean Sam. Both parties are not here. I advise the caller. If they do come back, we will interview both parties. We'll be clear.
1: Okay.

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She has some questions about the park.

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0: 1627.
1: What?
0: Can you check the area of Cafe Aroma, 38 West Bridge Street? Pearl reports that she was there yesterday and there was a bicycle laying on the ground across the street, and she's back there again today and the bicycle's still in the exact same location. She was concerned it may have been stolen and abandoned there.
1: Got it.
2: Pearl 5 will take that. 27 can disregard.
0: Temple 27 disregard.
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0: You head over to 273 Stone Ridge Way. 273 Stone Ridge Way. Homeowner there says he located a black handgun in the middle of the cul-de-sac. He's already picked it up and taken it home. If you can head over there to pick it up.

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2: 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King Mary King 4, correction, 7270. King Mary King 7270.
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1: Sure, go ahead with it.
0: Springfield Armory, Hellcat. Serial number Barney Adams 605604.
1: 10-9.

0: 1627, that comes back, Nev.
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0: 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He's valid, no wants. It shows that he has a CCW.
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0: 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He's advised. We'll be complete.
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0: 27431 Lysandra Circle. 27431 Lysandra Circle. Homeowner there advised that there's a husky that ran into his backyard and it doesn't have a collar on. He doesn't know who it belongs to. Can you respond there and pick it up, please?

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0: Bagley, in front of Falls Lennox. Actually, we're pulling to the kids first now. Henry Zebra, Adam, 8974.
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1: Copy that, on scene 938. Caller stated he's not able to unlock the door. We were unable to make contact with the staff.

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1: Can you check in the intersection of Whitehall Drive and Fair Street? Colorful says multiple cars parked in the offset intersection, making it hard for cars to see around and get through Whitehall and Fair Street.
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0: 28 Fair Street. He came out. I guess he has company over there. Their cars. I advise him of the parking statues we have. And they're going to move the vehicles. Make a point.
1: Okay, it's an alarm. 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

0: 26 Old Rail.
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0: Okay, we spoke to the homeowner again about the trapped animal they have. We had several calls yesterday that homeowners were concerned that the animal was there longer than 24 hours. We did advise the homeowner. 24 is going to contact the animal control company to have them come out to grab that animal immediately. Both units will be clear tonight.
1: 10-4.
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1: Copy. 27819 Center Ridge in the dining room. 72-year-old female had a fall this morning. Possible neck injury. Conscious breathing.
0: Seven two copies. We'll be in route.
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0: Pest control company was notified via voicemail. Waiting for a follow-up.
1: Tranquil.

0: 1645.
1: Go ahead.
0: Do you know whose jurisdiction the Rocky River Park, like the Rocky River Road Park, the one close to the airport is?
1: The Metro Park's close to the airport?
0: Yeah, I have the airport on the phone with an unauthorized drone that is being flown at the Rocky River Park. Everything I'm finding for Rocky River Park is in the city of Rocky River. This is over by the airport. Like off of Rocky River Road.
1: I mean, depending on where it is, could be Brook Park or Cleveland or even the Metro Parks if it's over their jurisdiction.

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2: Go ahead.
1: Was that coming from Cleveland Police at the airport or someone else?
2: It was coming from someone who worked at the air traffic control tower. I transferred it over to Metro Parks because he said that's the location of the drone was in the park.
1: Copy. If you want to call them back and just make sure that they tell Cleveland Police about that, the airport police are going to want to know.
2: 10-4.

0: 52-23.
1: 52-23, Great Northern. 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
2: Can you check the area of Clegg and Alexander for an older white male wearing a brown shirt and a hat? Caller originally called about a parking violation, but got cleared up. And then now she said that there is a male going from car to car banging on them, if you can check on him. He was last seen in the area of Clegg and Alexander.
1: 5221, copy.
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0: 1602 to 3 units. Let's block off the run route at 5 till. 30 can block southbound Southwick River at 11.
1: 30, I copy.

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0: All right, Horseshoe with 601 yesterday, John Paul.
1: Copy.
2: Yeah, 1640, taking this run route up to Spring Street rather than Grand.
3: Yeah, I copy. I'm with 19.

Can you check the VP at Great Northern Lorraine? Apparently there's a car wash going on, and caller advised juvenile females are running into the streets to try to gain customers.

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0: A3, can you check on a disabled vehicle? It's going to be a red vehicle at Dover Center and Rose that keeps on starting and stopping. There's vehicles going around it. Unknown if it's disabled or if something else is going on with the driver.

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0: 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Yeah, all this traffic is the swim meet letting out. 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
1: 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Both units respond to Linda Street, 1250 Linda Street, Ernest Machine. 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
0: Michael. 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Yeah, I'm not sure if you're available. 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
0: 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I'll be out with King Ocean Edward 6827.
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0: 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I'll be out at 6.
1: Yeah, well. Go ahead.
2: Morning, the operator. I'm going to be here for you.

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0: 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Traffic, Coon Wolf, King, Ida, David, 8854, KID, 8854.
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It's going to be on 723 Zebra Young George, 10-8.

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0: Do you happen to see a disabled vehicle right in that construction zone or in the area of Hilliard before Hilliard before Center Ridge? If you're still out there.
1: I'm here. 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
1: .44-65 I'm coming up on you. I came from Wooster. I didn't see anything. Check westbound, but I did not see a disabled in this area.

0: 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I am Center Ridge and Wager again. 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
0: 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Report of a 32-year-old male with his ear burned. Apparently he tried to light something and caught himself on fire. Conscious and ready.
2: 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I confirm that.

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0: Can you respond over to 21585 Center Ridge Road, 21585 Center Ridge Road, possibly apartment 301. I had a caller reported she was on the phone with her friend, Kayana Chowin, who requested police, said that she was trying to leave and her boyfriend, Deontay Mitchell, was preventing her to. They could hear him yelling in the background and he smashed her phone and hung up.
1: Westgate House.
3: I'm Center Ridge in Linden. 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
0: 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I'll be tonight.
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1: 66, Rainy Park.
0: That's the 90 eastbound entrance ramp from Crocker for boxes in the roadway. 109, copy.

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0: Okay, you guys are going to have a crash right in front of the Firestone on Center Ridge. Airbag deployment. Everyone seemed to be walking around, but I'm going to this domestic.
1: Okay, 10-4, yeah, I'll just get the information out and give it out to the guys. Maybe a couple of minutes.
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1: 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Thank you. 12-14.
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2: 5214, Brook Park, right now.
3: We head to the area of 24885 Antler, 24885 Antler. Residents there advised that the last 2 days there was a younger white female, blonde hair, wearing a black skirt, black top, white shoes, who appeared to be out of it. She was going door to door asking people for food. Caller thought she might be under the influence of drugs or homeless and just should be checked on. She was last seen on Antler.
1: 2:30.
2: 5214, copy.
1: .3342 to .317, where are you at?
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0: 26 to 56, 24. You want to head over to Charney Circle with me, and we can see if that suspect's back at that residence.
1: Copy, Rob. Go ahead.
0: Myself and 24 are going to be heading back over to Charney Circle from the disturbance caller this morning. See if that suspect is at the residence. We'll advise when we get there.
1: Sure.

0: Radio to Rocky River units. This FYI, know we have units tied up. Got another MVA pending on Kenwood when able. A two-car MVA, no injuries.
1: Yeah, clear.
0: Simple.

0: 16-23. We'll be out.
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3: 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Could you check near kitchen social on Crocker? I had a call report. A blind man wearing a bright yellow shirt carrying a sand stick walked into the roadway and appears confused. Caller said he was near the bus stop, but felt that he might have been lost due to him being in the roadway.
2: Okay.

0: below 19. Traffic, Bradley and Wolf, George Boy Lincoln, 9186, GVL 9186.
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0: Hold rail.
2: Go ahead.
0: Traffic stop. Columbia Road by Dollar General. I'll be out with King Henry Tom 8903.
2: Okay.
3: Point 4 will be out as well.
2: Okay.

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1: Kitty 19 for report in lobby.
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3: Could you check the area? Should be southbound Columbia near Westwood. We had a passerby report that a pickup truck struck a mailbox in that area and continued southbound Columbia. Plate was TomTom Boy 7368. TomTom Boy 7368 was back to a black trailer type vehicle out of Cleveland.
2: 84.

0: 26 hole row. Operator all in, Robert Tom, 612-535. It's going to be a white female. She's going to get a verbal for traffic control device. I'll advise them clear.
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0: Check on a dog locked in a car that appeared to be in distress in the TJ Maxx parking lot. It's going to be a Mazda. Place going to be John John Tom 9959.
2: Oh my god, oh. Area check, you killed your way, lieutenant.
3: Copy. Did you drive through Cracker Park on Main Street near Lululemon? I got a call for loud motorcycles and cars revving their engines. I could hear them in the background.

0: That one, and I.
1: Oh, no, go ahead.
0: For a young queen, 08. Gonna be Kroger, front Huntington.
1: Would you play it again? There was a lot of sound in the background. Nora, Young Queens, 08, NYQ 08. We are pulling into Gemini.
0: Copy.

0: Rocky River units. FYI, service standing by Taco Bell with some barriers. He requesting at least two officers to assist him. He's standing by Taco Bell on Center Ridge.
1: Okay, 3317 River, I can help with that. I'm right over by Marks.
2: Copy, Fairview, if you don't mind. Thank you.

0: 565. Can you repeat that call for the mail by Taco Bell, please? I missed it.
1: That was just for a service standing by Taco Bell with some barriers. They're going to put them down. They just needed two cars to assist. Or do you disregard Fairview and S-48 is handling?
0: 6 5, copy.
2: 549. Can I get a report number here?
1: First number.
3: Three 17. I'll be out at Taco Bell.
0: 317. You can disregard. Thank you, though.
3: 17, copy.
1: 49, report number 1290, 1290.
2: We're back.
0: 48 to dispatch. We're going to be assisting service on Wager by race.
1: Go again. I cut you off.
0: We're going to be assisting service on Wager Road by race fuel.
1: 10-4, 1254.
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0: This is the fire department. They have a 37-year-old male who's having a real hard time breathing. Sounds like he's getting ready to pass out on the phone. It's 2859 Eaton, 20859 Eaton. That's just north of Mastic.
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2: One of our units involved is going to be Henry Ocean John 2639, HOJ 2639.
1: 3342. We're going to need patent for two, a Honda CRV and a Chevy Equinox.
0: 10-1. 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

0: Truck 31 in Route 1303, Medic 68, can you continue to this accident scene? Fairview PD just called, stated there's two possible injuries. One-year-old male, difficulty breathing, and an older male bleeding from his arm.
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2: Go ahead.
3: Just a suggestion, if you want to put your cruiser to shut down westbound Westwood from 212, it'll stop some of the traffic, or if 42 wants to do that, give you room to move, work around.
2: 38, I copy.
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5: Truck 31's on scene. We're blocking Westwood Road. It's a two-car VA. Moderate damage. We'll be out investigating.
0: Cap truck 31-1304.
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0: Can I have an Olmsted Falls unit go over to the fire station? An older gentleman keeps calling the full fire line, and there's no fireman at the station right now. It just keeps calling the full fire box, but he's really hard to understand.
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3: Go ahead.
4: I have not been able to find any working phone numbers for any of the owners of those three plates you gave me. I did leave a voicemail on the first one, but I'm not 100% sure if it's the correct person or not, but it went to voicemail. I left a message asking them if they could move their vehicle or give us a call back.
3: Copy. Thanks for trying. Can you try another plate? King, Queen, Zebra, 5254.

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0: I have the owner of that last plate you gave to me on the phone. You just need him to respond to move his vehicle, correct?
1: Affirmative, thank you.
0: 10-4, he's on his way.
1: 5626, hold right.
2: Go ahead.
3: Can I get a squad to respond over here to the parking lot of RFD? I got a female here. So she was involved in some kind of accident. It appears she has a broken arm.
2: All right, copy. I'll have you in route. 10-4 Falls Medical One.
1: Go ahead.
2: We have a female at the Falls Fire Department with the police officer. State she broke her arm. You guys can respond back.

0: 26 fold rail.
1: Go ahead.
0: Yeah, the stock of that female is going to be 289-71-2172.

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1: Go ahead.
0: Shoot me at Peterson, cool.
1: Copy.

0: 26, that flock comes back near with you from an outfleet.
1: Okay. Squad's here. They'll get her information. She's in a lot of pain.
0: Ten-four.
2: In reference to the cars that 1620 called out, can you also try to find the owner for Henry Victor Young 5100 to see if he can move it so somebody can get out?
0: And of course, I might make sure I can find them.

0: 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Check for clear.
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0: 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There's just one more if you could try that one. It's Henry David Paul 3771.
1: Stand by.

0: 22. I didn't know about that last fight either.
1: Copy. If you wouldn't mind, can you contact Milberg Heights, see if they can send somebody out to gate 5, row B or C at the end of the row, just to help out some of these people here since it's their jurisdiction?
0: 10-4. We just need them to help get some of these cars moved, correct?
1: Yeah, affirmative. They might have to tow a car or two.
0: 10-4.

0: we just need them to help get some of these cars moved, correct?
1: Yeah, affirmative. They might have to tow a car or two.
0: 10-4.

0: 33.49.
1: 349.
0: Keister heading to West 227th between Haber and Sycamore. Assist the fire department with a 37-year-old male that was passed out. Male is now conscious of breathing, stumbling, possibly intox, wearing a green shirt and blue. Green shorts and blue shirt.
2: That way as well.
0: Okay.

0: Bus Cop, Medic 33. What is the chief complaint on this call?
1: He was passed out, laying by a bush. They're concerned it could be a possible impact situation. PD is also en route to this call.
2: Seven 109, 3019.
1: Number

0: 349 will be out with that male, 224 in Sycamore.
1: 10-4.
2: Medic 33 from Westcom, PD's out with him, 224 in Sycamore.
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0: 1627.
1: What?
0: Please come over to 754 Starlight Drive, 754 Starlight Drive. Caller who's not home right now but sees on her Ring camera that her neighbor's dogs are in her yard. We have many calls for the address for this. The dogs actually belong at 768 Starlight Drive. She said there are currently two dogs in her yard. She's requesting if the dogs aren't there when you get there, she would still like the owners of the dogs advised about them being at large again. We did just speak to them about 2 months ago about this.
1: All right, yeah, copy. I'm currently still on that parking citation filing it. I will respond right when I finish here.
0: Temple, sorry about that. 1605, would you be able to respond?
1: It'll take me a few seconds here. I'll respond.
0: Okay, 10-4.

0: 1627.
1: Yeah, parking citation is paid, fully complete. And
0: 10-4.
2: Star Dispatch, balls not going out of Southwest.
3: 10-4.

1627. This will be the fourth time she's called, but she's not home right now, but she says she has pitched through at least 9 times this year alone that the dog has been in her yard.

0: Westcom, Medic 33. Medic 33 will be in service training. 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
1: Copy, 1345.

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1: Go ahead.
0: Any chance do they give a description of the dog?
1: One is a brown lab. I'm not sure what the other dog. She said it's normally just a brown lab, but she said there was two dogs today.
0: I copy.

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copy. 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She stated, she, or I stated, she was going to be cited. She was advised of that.

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0: 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And then we
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0: Can you have a squad respond to the fairgrounds, gate 2, meet the first aid team here for a elderly female fell and hurt her face?
1: 8-2.

0: 5708-5743. Respond over to 7825 Bronson, 7825 Bronson Road. Call reports our 84-year-old father left the house about 10:45 this morning, hasn't returned home. He's diabetic. He does not have a cell phone. His name is Roger Walker, and he's driving a blue Malibu, license plate George Henry X-ray, 2506, GHX 2506.
1: Okay,

0: 6, over.
1: Go ahead.
0: Stop. The traffic stop, Sprague Road. It's actually going to be pulling into Willie's Garage on the corner of Sprague Columbia. We have with Paul Lincoln John, 2429, showing suspended.
1: 10-4.
0: 24, if you could head my way.
2: See you in a minute.

0: Francis, go ahead.
1: Okay, the driver of that vehicle was not the owner that's showing suspended. You can show me clear.
0: 10-4.

0: 1627, go ahead.
1: General, parking complaint. 329 Baldwin, supposed to be vehicles parked on both sides of the roadway.
2: 605, ready, I'll take that for 27.
1: Example.
0: 27, copy, thanks, 05.
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1: All right, check the clock up. The vehicle that mail was in last hit at 1:54 p.m. out in Overland on Overland Road westbound at East Lorraine Street. If you can contact Overland and just ask them to check their area, that road just leads directly into their downtown district area.
0: Jeff, I'm already on the phone with them.

0: 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Hey, can you give me the address on Bronson? It's not showing up on my screen.
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0: 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I'm being flagged down in front of City Hall.
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0: Hey, can you give me the last street that you saw him on?
2: Last what?
0: The last street camera you had him on.
2: Yeah, the last camera that he had is in Amherst. Is that what you're asking, the last cameras?
0: Yeah, what road is he on?
2: The last one is at 2:19 p.m. North Lover Road at Route 2, southbound camera.
0: All right, copy.

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1: Car 75, 1427.
2: Again, he's southbound at 58 and 113.
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4: There were two vehicles illegally parked for an Airbnb at 328 Baldwin. They moved their vehicles, unclear.

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1: Oh, wait, Tom Shabria, you call Overland back. He's going to be headed right back down into their downtown district. That's just the way he came from, too. So he should be headed right towards them if they could be at right there downtown, 58 and their intersection there.
0: 10-4 I'm driving the number now.

0: on the 4525 Orchard Road with the fire department. 79-year-old female, unresponsive, but breathing. 42, could you head that way also?
1: 49.
2: That way.

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0: Hey, can you let the departments that you're contacting know that he does suffer from diabetes, and they believe he might have a diabetic episode?
1: 10-4. I did already advise all of them that he is diabetic.
0: Perfect. Thank you.

0: Go ahead.
1: Just be advised, myself and 24, we're back out at 9538 Ponderosa. Checked on that trapped animal. We did leave two messages with the trapper. It looks like he did come and remove it. In case anybody else, that trap is clear. Posting it to be 10-8.
0: 10-4.

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1: 10-4. I'm also going to call over to Lorain County Sheriff's Office, see if they have any guys in that area.
0: All right, copy. Cody, can you just keep me updated with the last location?
2: Yeah, nothing since the last one at 225. I'll let you know if there's another one.

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1: Certainly. Agencies know. There's a vanity plate on the front. It says God Bless America. The front plate might help them.
2: 10-4.

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1: Yeah, it's George Henry X-ray 2506, GHX 2506.

actually it's going to be our temp tag, Victor 539750. Victor 539750.

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0: Are you still in the Overland area?
1: Affirmative.
0: He hit a few minutes ago, about 10-15 minutes ago, again, in Overland, East Lorraine Street and Overland Road.
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0: Could you contact Penn's for a tow? It's going to be a Dodge Ram pickup truck.

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1: Okay.
0: He just hit again at eastbound on State Route 511 at West and West Lorraine Street. Amherst Road.
1: Okay. 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
0: Go ahead.
1: He actually just hit eastbound on 511 going back towards 58. Can you contact Oberlin? There should be an officer there at the square. Can you just let him know to still hang on that area for us?

0: 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I'm just getting the location.
1: All right, I should be coming up to them shortly.

0: 7'43". She says it looks like her office at 511, close to the Ashland Elyria Overland Road.
1: All right, I'm approaching here shortly. Within like a minute or two.
0: 10-4.

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0: Can you give me their location again? I'm in the intersection here.
1: From what she said, it sounded like they were close to the intersection. She said Ashland-Oberlin Road and 511. But let me see if it, whether they're on the Ashland Road or if they're on 511.
2: 08 to 43. Take a right on 511. Go back eastbound. It's the next road just right outside of the edge of town there.
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Would you respond to Center Ridge and River Oaks? Caller's reporting his son lost control of a white Mazda and struck a fire hydrant and the cap is off. There are no injuries. Center Ridge and River Oaks.

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0: 10-4.

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1: Copy. 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
1: I have a tow for a Mazda CX-50 SUV. Front end damage after the Gunzelman's parking lot.
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1: Respond for a loud music complaint at 20683 Belvedere. 20683 Belvedere, caller advises it's an ongoing issue. 42.
2: 49 copies.
0: 338, I'll take that for 49.

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0: You can put me out at Renew Communities Church for a security detail until 2200.
1: 10-4.
2: Patton says that vehicle, we're 10-8.
1: 10-4.

unknown national origin female given over a warning for hazardous U-turn on Bagley Road.

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0: had a community contact with the owner of the Grand Pacific Popcorn Shop. He asked for parking permission overnight for his antique truck and trailer right in front of his shop on Columbia Road. Talk to 13. He says it's okay. Do you need an address?
1: This popcorn shop, I got 8051 Columbia.
0: Yeah, that should be it. Right at Columbia and North Tracks.
1: Sounds good. I'll just put it in this log entry.
0: Okay, thanks. I'll let Knights know.
1: Sounds good.

0: painful.
1: Fourteen, go ahead.
0: Yeah, two in the river swimming, two adults. First one's going to be Victor King, 487-832. Stand by for the other one.
1: Okay.
2: Columbia first.
3: Can you respond over in front of the old Buca di Beppo, 23575 Detroit Road. Fire's responding for a 51-year-old male having an allergic reaction.
2: Copy. Any questions?
0: Four.
1: Several, stand by.
0: Just once and once on both.

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0: Were you up over by 48 Park?
1: Negative, behind Gunselman's.
2: Be conscious and breathing, wearing a black and white shirt on a bicycle. 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
3: 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Owner is a James French. He is valid no one.
0: Okay, that's my witness. And the car that was struck is Victor 451041.

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1: Copy. The suspect vehicle is a small black car with a white male driver. It left eastbound Bagley, so not much of a description to go on.

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0: Union 919-494, we're going to stop at 90 eastbound near the turnaround.
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2: West Spring.
0: Can you guys respond over to 28550 Westlake Village Drive? 28550 Westlake Village Drive. The employee there reports that a possible resident got out of their unit, unsure if it's from the memory care. They were last seen walking towards the pond behind the building. Only description is an elderly male wearing a tank top and underwear. She's unable to leave her station.
1: Four.
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0: That number is 2600175. 2600175.
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0: 05 to 19.
1: Good.
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3: 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Reference a motor vehicle accident happened yesterday involving her 13-year-old son.
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0: 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It'll be in service return.
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0: 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I have info for an OH-1. I have suspect photos from in the store, but not a good vehicle description or photos. I'm clear.
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0: Lorain County 911 is calling in a 3-car MVA head-on collision, 24317 Sprague Road, 24317 Sprague Road, unknown if it's in the Falls or Lorain County.
1: Copy, we'll be responding from the Village Greens.

0: that is something important.
1: Looks like we're going to have damage on both sides.

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0: 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And so it's going to be on our side of the roadway.
1: 10-4, they're already en route.
0: Okay. Minor injuries.

0: ¿Qué?
1: I'm not sure who the operator of that one is yet. She's being checked by the squad. Unit number two, King Robert Lincoln, 9338. Break.
0: Go ahead.
1: That one's being operated by Sam X-ray

0: Unit number 3, John Mary Henry 2673. John Mary Henry 2673, operated by Union Sam 015206.
1: Yeah.

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1: Barton Breath.
0: Start heading over to JCPenney's. Loss prevention reports that they had a shoplifter take off. White male wearing black hat, black shirt, in his 40s. He was last seen on Great Northern from Country Club. JCPenney's did get the merchandise back.
1: 52-14, I'm clear from the stop. It was a listed owner. I'll start heading over towards Penny.
0: Copy.

0: Edinburgh to shut down traffic with MVA?
1: Yeah, I can, but it's not just you. I'll see us. How are you going to show up? This is really only a two of us. It's not so fair.
0: They were supposed to be en route. Have they not arrived yet?
2: Of OSP or LCSO?
0: OSP said her sergeant was en route.
2: If they end up showing up, we'll go ahead and break off and shut that down.

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0: Flag down in the parking lot, Greenbrook Plaza. There's a gentleman who's locked out of his vehicle. I'm going to see if I can assist. Let me get you the plate here in a second.
1: Okay.
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2: Phil Matthew, a male, last name, I think it's, how do you pronounce it? 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
1: Copy that. There's three, so there'll be two back in the station.
0: All right, copy. Thank you.

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2: It's 5712. I'm out over here. 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
3: Whichever is easier for you, 12.
4: Northwood works.

King Falls. Just confirming tows are on the way, and if you ran everybody to see if they're okay.

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0: Is bad from Paul's Danger 1.
1: Paul's Danger 1.
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650-387-2650387.

0: What was that good?
1: KHS 90 eastbound from the city limits. Callers are reporting there was a road rage incident between a Kia SUV and a motorcyclist. The motorcyclist may have been knocked off her bike. You could just check the area. Possibly happened in Avon. They're checking as well. And when my partner got off the call, they were already in the Lakewood. So if you could just check the area.
0: Happy. Yeah,

0: you get a chance, get a number for the mailbox that was taken out.
1: Well, Scott, I'm assuming Mike 72 is going to St. John's.
2: 72 St. John's, 1850.
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1: Central.
2: We took a neighbor problem at 2345 Woodmill, 2345 Woodmill. Call reports, her neighbor came out of her yard and cut some tree limbs. She wants to speak with an officer.
0: En route.

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0: 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West Warren, Hilliard.
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1: Yeah, it should just be another minute. 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You'll have to check with 13.

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0: 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The 17, be advised, we dispatch 11 for a lift assist over on Lake Road.
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He's just on the phone.

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0: Pulling into the parking lot, the riding ring, right off Lewis. King William 4550.
1: Just passed out. If you or someone else who's there could assist with that.
2: Okay.
0: 567, I'm heading that way as well.

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1: Can you assist Fire at Chinto? They're responding for a 44-year-old female with psych issues. She's in the parking lot in a gray Mazda. No weapons reported.
0: Okay.
2: Just doing it that way from Dover Hilliard.

0: Giants victory. Do you know where the patient is located at Greek Fest?
1: West Coast, 672 on scene.
2: Two guys on scene, 1925. We have PD also route. Break, medic 63. Patient should be located inside in the hallway.
0: Victory.
3: 515-63.
0: 63, go
3: ahead. Yeah, pull in the main entrance. We're right by the side doors. We brought her outside here for you.
0: Copy that. We're pulling in now. Thank you.
4: Nineteen

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1: go for both.
0: Can you assist the fire department? 20831 Lake Road. They're responding for an open line phone call. There was no answer on the line and no answer on call back. It came through their admin line. 20831 Lake Road.
1: 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Roll call.

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1: Go ahead.
0: It's going to be Lewis at the writing ring. John, Ida, Robert, 1403.
2: I'll be out with the squad.
1: Copy.

0: 2025.
1: About the situation, not having the kennel tonight, and they said they will watch the animal overnight. Britt.
0: Go ahead.
1: Houses said if they found the owner and they called them, we would come get the dog and return it to the owner at the station, or they may take it up to the med vet and have it looked at tomorrow.
2: Yeah. Love and touch, Brady.
0: Go ahead.
2: Owner cited for speed, I'm clear.
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0: 342. She's going to be transported. However, she has a white and orange cat in a carrier. I'm going to be bringing back to the kennel.
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1: Radio, I'm sorry, I forgot to add that that was a small black dog. It kind of looks like maybe a poodle mix. If we get a call this evening from somebody who lost the dog around Fowles matching that description, I told the resident I would give her a call and we would get the dog.
2: Temple.

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0: 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They're responding for a 28-year-old male in talk. They said the entrance is on American behind LLB.

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1: 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I can give them a call, radio, and I'll let them know 285 Fowl's to their neighbors. 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
2: Can you respond to 24624 Framingham? 24624 Framingham. Caller reports there were kids on e-bikes zooming past her when she was walking her dog, and then they came back and were screaming at her. They're congregating in a yard by her in the front yard. 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